It's a beautiful day for the race. 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Assault is in there. Dog Biscuit is 3-1. Safety Pin has been scratched. And at 20-1, Beetlebomb. Now the horses are approaching the starting gate, and there!

coming up through the bunch. 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And Beetlebum at the half. Stooge and still out in front. Apartment house is second with plenty of room. Assault is passing.

0: Biscuit and girdle in the stretch. 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
1: Oh, oh, oh.
0: And now they come down to the wire, and it's number one, and now number two. And it's very close, it'll either be a photo finish or an oil painting. And now Lewis leads with a left, and Lewis is in there slugging. And it's a battle, and now they're tearing hair. There's hair all over the ring, there's hair all over the place. I don't know whose hair it is. It's mine. And there goes the winner.

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0: just blew my mind.
1: Okay. All right. Hey, that song right there was off the first album I ever made. It's called Reasonable Doubt. Also, was fortunate enough to be blessed by the presence of Queen of, just the Queen, man. I want to say R&B. I want to say hip hop. Her name is Miss Mary.

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Go, go, go.

mama told me to leave Caledonia alone. 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She ain't no good. 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But mama didn't know what Caledonia was putting down. So I'm going down to Caledonia's house and ask her just one more time. 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

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And when he plays, he makes the company jump A to the bar. He's a boogie woogie bugle boy of Company B. He blows it A to the bar. 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

0: Merci beaucoup.
1: Well, I'm down in the valley, early in the morning. I've been listening to Radio Grazie Vorden. Everything I need, more than I'm wanting.